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The lost support, a bugle calls, once proud, but soon they'll

0: is the Intergalactic Operator. Can I help you?
1: Yes, I'm trying to reach Flight Commander P.R. Johnson on Mars Flight 247.
0: Very well. Hold on, please. You're through.
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1: Volgens de Middel-Europese tijdwaarneming is het nu precies 12 uur.
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0: De Sparks and This Town Ain't Big Enough voor de Both of Us uit 1974. En we blijven even in dat jaar, want dat doen we met een programmafragment van Radio Mi Amigo uit 1974. De meeste programma's van Radio Mi Amigo die werden opgenomen aan land in een studio in Breda. Maar er was één uurtje was er altijd live vanaf het zendschip de Mi Amigo. Dat was tussen 7 en 8 uur 's avonds. En dat werd gepresenteerd door disjockey Graham Kay. 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En disjockey Andy Archer die breekt in het programma bij Graham Kay. En die wenst iedereen een hele fijne dag aan boord van de boot die de Mi Amigo kwam bezoeken. We gaan terug naar 6 juli 1974. Een trip die gemaakt werd door de FRC, oftewel de Free Radio Campaign Germany.
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2: Well, this is beginning to get quite a habit. Andy Archer here, sitting in with Graham Kay. As our friends from the Free Radio Campaign come out, and they're about a quarter of a mile away at the moment in the Fortuna, we can see quite a lot of people sitting up on the top of the bridge. Must be a bit windy up there, I would think. But anyway, hello to all of you. We're very sorry that we won't be able to take the microphone out on the deck, but it's rather windy today. And also, the sea is rather rough. So if we all stand out on the deck with a microphone, we're bound to get absolutely soaked. And, well, it'll be most unpleasant. But we will come out on the deck and wave to you and say hello to you as you come by. So to Hans Verbaan and Wouter Bevan and also all the other people. I believe Roy Brooker's coming out. And also the very nice people from the Free Radio Campaign in Germany who send us lots of photographs. Thank you very much. And best wishes to all of you, and to, especially to Hans Verbaan, who works very hard to get all these trips going. So Hans, best wishes from all of us out here, and we'll come out on deck to say hello to you. Graham Gill will be wearing a blue t-shirt and an earring.
3: Yes, I've got my earring on at the moment. It's very nice. Little, it's nice. It's gold.
2: Tony Allen will be wearing a hat. Graham Kay will be wearing a kind of blue striped shirt. John Mayer is dressed all in green. And myself, I'm wearing a kind of blue shirt with white writing on the front. So we'll all go outside and say hello to you. But sorry once more, we won't be able to take the microphone out. But best wishes to all of you, and thanks for coming out to see us. Here's some music for you.

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You see, it's in the blood. Both kids are good, the mom.

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Uh-huh. You can't leave, cause your heart is there. But you can't stay, cause you've been somewhere else. You can't cry, cause you look broken.

And so ends another day's transmissions from Radio Atlantis. Just a reminder that on this frequency at 8 o'clock in just under an hour's time, you can hear Radio Seagull. And now a brief message for our office in The Hague. Despite the rough weather, everything on the Mi Amigo is fine and we're all very happy. There is just one thing, though, that we are rather short of, and that's tea. And we trust you'll be able to put that right for us very shortly. Bye-bye.

Cause you know I rode a freight train north to Detroit City. And after all these years, I find I've just been wasting my time. You know what I'm gonna do? I'm gonna take my foolish pride, get it on a southbound freight, and let it ride. I'm gonna go back to the loved ones, the ones I left waiting so far behind. I wanna go home.